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3: Yeah, let's go first, Jay.
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0: Dan and Shay at number 18, Say So. 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
0: Along this week is my countdown co-host is Hardy. We're at number 17. Here's Riley Green. Think as you drunk.

0: Ellen Langley moving up 3 to number 16, Loving Life Again. I am Lon Helton, and coming up, the story behind the movie debut of my co-host, Hardy. Country Countdown USA.
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0: Zach Top once again at number 13, South of Sanity. I'm Lon Helton, and coming up, my co-host Hardy is really looking forward to spending a little time in Mexico with Luke Bryan. Country Countdown,
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0: 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This week, I Can't Love You Anymore.
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1: I'm Hardy, here this week with Lon Helton. Coming up, Lon and I will have the number 1 song in the USA.
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1: All right, we're going to play this new game that we thought up yesterday called Who Do You Choose? 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
4: Wave.
6: I mean, you're right.
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3: Wave.
5: No. That was a complete cheat. Not if we were playing charades, you would have had a point. Warren just looked over at Jay and waved. 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
4: Waved, yeah.
1: Here we go. The password is brain.
4: Back to you, Warren. Luckily, you get to give another first clue.
6: Tough one, in my opinion.
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1: Well, we have a very, very difficult game that we're about to play.
4: Right.
1: It's called Do You Believe in Steve?
4: Correct.
1: Because if you believe in Steve that he can get three out of these five questions right, or these questions, challenges, whatever.
4: Yeah, I like challenges. I think that's good. That's fair.
1: There will be some stuff about the show. There'll be some stuff about Spokane.
4: Right.
1: There'll be some stuff about stuff.
4: Music.
1: And then there'll be, you know, music. He'll do a name that tune.
4: Right.
1: But will Steve get three out of five correct? If he does.
5: Probably not.
1: Well, okay, yeah. See, he says probably not. See, so this is, you as the listener get to decide right now. Do you believe in Steve or not?
4: 509-441-0999.

0: Hi, Jay and Kevin Show. Thank you, Kevin. Hello?
1: Hello?
0: Hello,
1: I'm here.
0: Oh, man, you're going to have to speak up.
1: Uh-oh, can you hear me?
2: Not yet.
0: Not yet, no.
1: Oh, how about now?
0: It's a bit starting to get better. Yeah, starting to get a little bit better, yeah. What's your name?
1: My name's Scott.
0: Scott, do you believe in Steve is the question. Steve has to get three correct questions before, basically three right for two wrong, or more than 50% of the quiz. And the question is, if you believe in Steve, then we'll qualify you for the Blake Shelton Ultimate Concert Experience if he gets them correct. Now, if he fails and you said you believed in him, then it's up for grabs for everybody.
2: Yeah, so if you don't think he's going to make it, just say, I do not believe in Steve.
0: Correct.
1: I actually do believe in Steve.
0: Wow. What a great guy.
3: Wow. Oh, boy.
0: What a wonderful human. You believe in Steve. Steve, that is now all the pressure on you because you're playing for Scott.
4: Oh, I'm so sorry, Scott.
0: If you fail,
2: come
0: Scott
2: on,
0: loses.
4: Oh, I was already under enough pressure.
0: He will lose. He will lose if you fail. Man.

0: about being dumb or looking dumb. I have to worry about actually winning.
1: That's true.
0: All right, Scott, I'm going to try.
2: Here we go. Question number one for you, Steve.
3: He said you got this.
0: Thank you. I need it.
2: In what state will Jay's daughter, Emma, be getting married this summer?
0: Oh, boy. Okay. All right. Well, it might be here, or it could be where her fiancé is from, which was Indiana. Or it could be someplace else.
1: These are all accurate.
2: He has worked this part out.
1: So far, I believe you're right, but I need an answer.
0: I'm going to say Indiana.
3: Indiana.
2: Jay, will your daughter be getting married in Indiana this summer?
3: Minnesota.
0: Oh, I didn't know that.
3: Did you? Yeah. 0-for-1. Sorry about
2: I feel
3: that
2: like that
3: so
2: we've
3: far,
2: had
3: Scott.
2: That discussion.
0: Yeah, we have. I'm sorry, Scott. You want to change your answer?
2: Okay, let's see if
3: he's
2: we can.
3: Sticking with
2: let's
3: you.
2: See if we can bring it back around.
1: He's a glutton
2: Steve.
1: For punishment.
2: How about we go to sports?
1: Oh. Yeah, he's a big sports guy. Steve's a big sports guy. This should be super easy.
0: Oh,
2: name a legendary Zag that was also famous for his mustache.
0: Oh, Drew Timmy.
2: I'll give it to you.
1: Wow, what could have
2: been? I would have taken two answers, Adam Morrison or Drew Timmy.
1: Yes, okay. Nice job, Steve.
0: Woo. Oh, we're back in it, Scott.
4: Yeah. I believe that Steve will win.
0: I believe that Steve will win. I believe that Steve will win.
4: I believe that Steve will win.
1: All right. Don't get another one wrong.
0: Oh, boy.
1: No pressure.
2: Okay.
0: I'm relatively confident after that one. Okay. And I should have gotten the first
2: play
0: one.
2: Name that tune, Jay.
1: Yeah.
2: We're going to play a current country song or...
1: Oh, a relatively current country song, yeah.
2: And see if Steve can get this right.
1: Do you want it is... Maybe I should just put it in the middle. What do you think, Kevin? What do you want? Yeah. He has to get like the name of the song or he has to get the artist? What do you want him to do? Either?
2: Either. I'll take either.
1: Wow,
2: from Steve,
1: that is very
2: he's new
1: generous.
2: To country music. He's new to country music. I'll take either.
0: But if I'm close.
2: No.
5: Next thing I knew, man, she was up on the stage singing Heads Carolina. Tails California.
0: Cole
2: Swindell.
0: Oh!
2: Oh my God.
0: Is that right?
1: Yeah?
0: Yeah. Let's go, Scott.
1: Yeah.
0: Let's go, Scott.
6: All right.
1: Wow, that's two right, one wrong.
2: Baby.
1: He's still in it, guys. Nicely done, Steve.
0: Okay. Oh, man. I thought that was that I knew you were going to do like a name that tune, and I thought that was going to get me.
1: Oh, hey, you're doing great.
0: Okay.
1: You're on a roll. You got two in a row. Let's not mess it up.
0: I'm feeling good. Oh, thanks. But I'm right. I'm always right, right?
2: What was the number one selling fast food entree? Okay, so not like French fries. But, you know, like a hamburger or a chicken sandwich or whatever. An entree in 2023. What was the number one selling fast food entree in 2023?
0: Oh, that could be anything.
1: Well, I mean,
2: it
1: can only be one
2: thing, just
1: actually.
2: One thing that was sold more than any other.
1: Yeah, it actually could only be just one thing.
2: Yeah, that's why it's number one.
0: Mm-hmm. Do I get a clue?
2: It's food. You know what? I'll throw you this. It's a hamburger.
0: Okay, because I was maybe thinking McRib just because people love that.
2: Because you're dumb and it's limited time and it's only for a couple months.
1: Right, yeah, that would have been the silliest answer you've ever
2: given. That would have been a terrible answer.
0: All right, so that's what I was originally thinking. That
1: he's also immediately eliminated certain restaurants by that, so he's done you a huge favor. Right, like he's eliminated all sandwich shops, he's eliminated Chick-fil-A, he's eliminated all those.
2: Chick-fil-A could be in there.
0: Oh.
2: But it's number two.
0: Okay,
2: Chick-fil-A's
0: all right.
1: Well, you said a hamburger.
2: Chicken sandwich is number two. That's true.
1: You said a hamburger, so I'm
2: Jay,
1: like...
2: Jay, thank you. You're right. Chick-fil-A was number two.
1: Thank you, Kevin.
0: Jay, you're right. You're always right. I'm going to say...
1: Come on, bro.
0: Big Mac?
2: You sure?
0: No.
1: Oh, come on, baby. Come on, baby. Come on, baby. Come on, baby.
0: Now I'm doubting myself because you said you're sure.
2: Steve. It is the Big Mac.
0: Let's go.
1: For the win.
0: Big time.
1: Oh, my gosh.
2: We've got one more question. Let's just for fun see if you would get this right or not. It's a show question.
0: Oh, probably not.
1: Oh, boy. He's already done real well at that.
0: Yeah.
2: What major Jay and Kevin show event that was all about pictures never, ever had any pictures developed? and we still joke about it to this day.
6: That was all about

0: Pictures.
1: Mm-hmm. Yeah. It was a major Jay and Kevin show event.
2: We've talked about this?
1: Yeah, I think so.
0: Had more man hours involved in it than any other probably thing we've ever done other than the food drive.
1: And it was all wasted when we did not get any pictures.
0: We only needed one gosh darn picture, Kevin. Just one. We only really needed one gosh darn picture. How many did we get?
1: Zero.
0: Zero gosh darn picture.
2: Well, I know the, what was it, the producer intern, he didn't develop... He didn't bring in the camera, and then you got a camera.
0: Yep.
2: There's that whole thing.
1: That's
2: is that connected to this?
1: Same guy.
0: Same
1: involved.
0: Guy, but not the.
1: This one, he was in an airplane, and their job was to fly over and get pictures, and they somehow didn't get pictures.
0: Scott, do you know what it is?
3: I don't actually.
0: Luckily, Scott's already won, so there's no pressure.
1: I mean,
0: there.
1: It's from 20 years ago.
0: Right. Yeah.
2: It's not like a Hoop Fest thing, or.
1: No.
0: Two words.
1: You know what? Luckily, you already won the game.
2: Yeah. Right. You're welcome, Scott.
1: And now you get to learn. You get to learn. That is what we like to call the human flag pictures.
0: Right.
1: Human and we will joke around about the human flag pictures. Like every once in a while, we'll just say to somebody, hey, and your human flag pictures are on the way. We did a human flag where people went on to Joe Albee Stadium on the field. You had either a red shirt, a white shirt, a blue shirt. We had it all organized.
2: Oh, okay.
1: You stood in a spot and people, you know, bent over so their back was that color.
0: We show the color. The
1: it looked
0: stripes.
1: Awesome. We had a ton of people on the field early in the morning. All these people
0: huge
1: volunteered
0: event.
1: To do it. And our producer had one job, to be in the airplane and fly over and get pictures. Somehow, he didn't get any pictures.
2: I don't think we ever talked about this. But my sixth grade class was able to do it when I was in sixth grade.
0: Okay,
2: so.
0: Now you've lost.
1: Sixth grade class did it?
2: Yeah.
0: I'm still going to let Scott win, but now you're in trouble.
1: Wait, all right,
2: I'm fine with that. As long as he won. What?
1: Do you have pictures of it?
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6: It's the final story of the day. Hip, hip, hip, hooray.
7: Kevin, how important is the final story to you right now?
8: Very little because of what you just said to me.
7: Okay, well, I walked out of the control room for a moment and I was met by a coworker.
8: Okay.
7: And coworker said, I have a very serious question. This coworker is known to be jovial and at times, you know, just nonstop jocularity. So when this person said that, I could tell by the look on their face that it was a serious question. And he said, do you think there's a dead animal?
8: Oh boy.
7: In there?
8: In where?
7: And he pointed to a room that I've never seen open in the 15 years that we've worked here.
8: You don't have the best sniffer.
7: I don't. It's gotten, as weird as it is, it's gotten a little better in the last couple of years. That's unlike most people, but I don't know, opposite day.
8: I think that's fair, Jay. I've always had a very sensitive sniffer.
7: Mm-hmm.
8: I'm a little...
7: Oh, you're congested.
8: A little congested, but I do still think I have the ability to smell.
7: Steve, how are your sniffing capabilities?
9: Sniffing abilities?
7: Yeah.
9: Not good.
7: You're not snifferific?
9: Mm-mm.
7: Dang it. Kevin, you want to go see if you can sniff it?
8: I do, Jay.
7: Do you really?
8: Where do I need to go?
7: Straight down the hallway. It's going to seem weird to say this, but there smells like there's a dead animal next to the bathroom.
8: Next to the bathroom?
7: Yeah. You know, there's a door there next to the bathroom. Have you ever seen it open?
8: No, and I don't know where the door is next to the bathroom.
7: That's what I'm saying. There's a door directly next to the bathroom.
8: Oh, to the right of it, isn't there?
7: Yeah, but you've never seen it open. That's why you've never paid attention to it.
8: What is it? Where does it go?
9: Neverland?
7: We're about to find out.
9: Narnia?
7: Are there buildings, are there rooms and buildings around Spokane, wherever you work out there, that have you've just never seen open?
8: I mean, probably, right?
7: Are you calling me on the hotline? Are you walking? Is that you right there calling me on the hotline? Oh, look at that.
9: Oh.
7: Hi, Kevin.
10: Hi, guys.
7: Oh, yeah, that's you.
9: Oh.
7: Imagine that.
9: Using his new AirPods.
7: Yeah, using the AirPods he hates.
10: I am using my new AirPods.
9: Oh, you actually, you don't like them at all? I thought you did.
10: My AirPods? I said I am using it.
9: Yeah, but
10: I'm
9: you...
10: on the air, Steve Hawk.
7: Yeah, don't say anything bad. Oh, boy, here we go. This is not what we need.
9: No.
7: Yeah.
9: Oh, no, he just patted him on the shoulder. He's walking
7: all
9: now.
7: All right, very good.
10: Oh, 100%.
7: 100%.
10: Yeah, something's rotten.
7: Do you think it's a refrigerator? Open the refrigerator door, because there's a refrigerator right there. I bet that's what it is.
9: You think there's something in... You think it's...
10: It's not the fridge at all.
7: Really?
10: Fridge is fine.
7: What about the little mini fridge that's under the counter? We just cleaned that out not that long ago.
10: Fridge is fine.
7: Mini fridge fine, too?
10: The mini fridge, I haven't sniffed it yet.
7: I don't think there's much in there.
9: Yeah. What is the smell that you're smelling? Like, what does it smell
10: dead
9: like?
10: Dead animal.
7: Dead animal.
10: Dead animal, 100%. There's no other way to describe it.
7: Dang it.
10: Now, luckily, we do on our counter out here, the for free counter, have Axe body spray. So I'm just going to give it a little hit out here.
9: You know what? We did spray that earlier this morning. You think that's it?
7: We did. Steve goes, oh, there's Axe body spray. So
10: no,
7: that
10: smells great now. That smells like a seventh grade dead animal who tried to cover his dead animal smell with Axe.
7: It smells like a teenage boy who's never unpacked his backpack with gym clothes.
9: No, when Jay sprayed it earlier this morning, I said, ah, smells like my, middle school locker room.
7: Yeah, for sure.
10: Yeah.
7: Oh, that's not good. You remember what happened last time we smelled that? We found there was a mouse infestation.
10: You smelled that animal, Dave Simmons?
7: Oh, gosh.
10: Every day. He smells every day. So, I don't know what to tell you there.
7: Do you smell dead animals every day?
10: Was it Hawk who smelled it?
7: It was.
10: Okay.
7: Yeah.
10: Yeah, I think he's on to something.
7: Dang it.
10: It definitely is that animal smell.
7: Oh, man. That's not going to go well.
10: No.
7: Well, welcome back,
10: Kevin.
7: What
10: do we have here?
7: Who's in charge of that? I mean, probably Chris, but I think it's probably Anthony that has to open the thing. But Chris might have something.
9: Yeah, I swear, if you say the new guy.
7: Well, yeah, that would fall to you, wouldn't it?
9: I already shoveled earlier this winter, you know.
7: Wait, you did?
9: No.
7: Okay. I was going to say, you didn't do anything around here. What are you talking about?
9: You're right. I didn't do anything.
8: Can we call HR?
7: No.
8: Can we call Emily? And just say, Emily, we're just wondering, smells like a dead animal up here. Who do we tell?
7: She's going to say Chris. I just know she's going to say
8: so?
7: Him for sure. There's always the one guy who's in charge of that.
9: Oh, and you got a guy.
7: Yeah, you got a dead animal guy.
9: Yeah.
7: Text in immediately, 509-441-0999. If at your workplace, you know the name of the dead animal guy.
8: And the guy who sits closest to it simply said... I go, Dave, do you smell a dead animal? Every day.
7: That's terrible. He's probably right. I mean, it's an, you know how old buildings just have a certain sort of thing.
8: Well, I can tell you, I've never smelled that over by the bathroom, but boy, I sure did today.
7: Well, Steve Hawk was like, he walked me over there. He's like, no, he goes, buddy, I'm telling you right now. He goes, does your nose work? And I'm like, yeah. And he goes, right there. And I walked over and I was like, yeah, that smells weird.
8: And the bathroom's fine?

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12: Well, the number, and this is very confusing because the stat doesn't necessarily make sense.
13: Okay.
12: When I first saw it, I was like, wait, I don't know that that's right. Because it's numbers that don't add up.
13: All right.
12: Are you ready for it?
13: I am.
12: 26 is greater than...
13: Mm-hmm.
12: What is something 26 you would think
13: 20.
12: Is greater than? That would be correct. Thank Jay, you. That would be correct.
13: Thank you.
12: But no, instead, 26 is greater than... 35? 26 is greater than 36. That's what it needs to be.
13: Okay. 26 is greater than 36. It's greater.
12: That's the stat of the day.
13: Mm. Greater as in... It's greater to be 26 than it is 36? Because you don't, you're not in store? True. I mean, I don't know.
12: That's true. Nope. 26 years of playing in the West Coast Conference Championship... For your Gonzaga Bulldogs
13: mm-hmm.
12: is greater than wearing the same shirt for the 36th day in a row.
13: Oh, I see.
12: Because, boys, I done did it.
13: Yeah, you're out.
12: I did not wear my varsity nap team shirt today. Instead, I wore a Gonzaga Bulldog shirt because for 26 years, I've worn a Gonzaga Bulldog shirt when they play
13: on the championship.
12: In the championship. Yeah. And so I just thought, when I got up this morning, I went to put on the other
13: shirt.
12: This
13: was the day, yeah.
12: And it also had sour cream all over it.
13: Well, there's that. I knew there would be a real reason.
12: I could have washed that out.
13: I mean...
12: That would have washed right out.
13: It made it sound more
12: it
13: noble.
12: It ain't the first time in 35 days that it's had a stain on the front of it.
13: Yeah.
12: But I just looked at my Zag shirt and I thought, no, you're right. I'm one of the biggest Zag fans. I am... A Zag fan to a fault. Mm-hmm. I over-defend them at times when probably I shouldn't. I'm the ultimate Zag fan. And I just had to wear the shirt. Steve, I am sorry. It's over for me, buddy.
14: Mm. You know, I was thinking about it when you first came in, and I noticed it really fast, by
12: you
14: the way.
12: You did. Yeah. I was surprised because I had my same sweatshirt on, and I had it zipped up, and all you could see was the little bulldog head. Huh?
13: Right. Same sweatshirt, different day.
14: Yeah. No, I was angry. I felt a lot of emotions at first.
13: Okay.
14: But no, you know what? After thinking about it, you made the right call.
13: Yes. Not wearing a shirt full of sour cream is the right call.
14: Yeah.
12: It was just one little spot.
14: Yeah,
12: just
14: that's
12: a little
14: correct.
12: Dollop.
13: Yeah, that's going to be... I mean, are you excited about the game or are you emotionally about the basketball?
12: Oh, I'm all in.
13: Yeah, I mean, but are you excited? Are you nervous? Are you what?
12: Oh,
13: are you,
12: yeah, no,
13: I mean,
12: I'm excited.
13: You're
12: yeah,
13: all in. Of
12: sure.
13: course, you are. You're a fan. I
12: yeah.
13: mean, which, by the way, have you noticed that the arena is not very full?
12: I was a little surprised by that.
14: Oh, in Vegas.
13: Yeah, they're also they've been. I have never, ever in my long-legged life ever seen them advertise ticket sales for the West Coast Conference tournament. And this
12: yeah.
13: year, they have been running, including last night, have been running a ton of commercials to buy tickets. I was like, well, tomorrow's the championship,
12: that.
13: First of all.
12: Yeah.
13: And it's usually, if it's, maybe I'm wrong, but I always thought it was, if it wasn't sold out, it was very close.
12: Yeah, I don't know for sure. I mean, I used to go to it, and I know that it felt like we always would buy our tickets early because
13: do you think it's just expense, Kev?
12: I think it's probably that Gonzaga wasn't good this year, right?
13: Okay.
12: Well, no, I'm being...
13: Thanks,
12: I'm not
13: thanks
12: being
13: Joe Lenardi.
12: I'm not being a jerk. There was a time where I think a lot of people thought...
13: I guarantee that's
12: gonna
13: right.
12: It's not going to be that good. They're not that good this year.
13: You're talking about Zag fans didn't travel well, is what you're saying.
12: I think that could be part of it.
13: I think that might be
12: not
13: true.
12: As well as normal.
13: Yeah, that's fair.
12: Mm-hmm. And still a lot of Zag fans there, obviously. I see pictures of it every day, but...
13: Yep.
12: Yeah, different. But congrats to the men, 26th championship in a row. The women playing for the championship today, too. Men at 6, women at 1 o'clock.
13: And the women have a chance to, I believe, have the most wins in the history of the program.
12: That is correct.
13: If they win today.
12: Yep.
14: We still have time. I think we could make both games.
13: Yeah, the 1 o'clock game, if we leave right now.
12: Dude, we
13: let's
12: could
13: say a flight would leave at, like, what time? A flight could leave at, like, 10:15, let's say. Would you make it? Boy, I don't know. That's close, isn't it?
12: Yeah, you'd be... I think the direct flight's 2:25.
13: Oof.
12: So 2 hours and 25 minutes.
13: I mean,
12: yeah.
13: You're
12: maybe getting there for the tip off. Yeah. If we have a limo pick us up and take us right to the
14: private
12: arena.
14: Private jet.
13: Do you have a connection?
14: Oh, no.
13: Okay. Thanks for nothing.
14: I mean, I'm just saying options.
13: Yeah, I understand what you're
12: saying.
13: Jay,
12: do you have a connection on a private jet? Like, if you.
13: No.
12: Like, let's say it was something like life or death.
13: Life or death.
12: For someone in your family. And you had to ask. Like, I know who I can ask. Somebody has a plane. I could try. Do you think you could try to find a plane?
13: I mean, I could ask someone.
12: Yeah. You don't know how it would go.
13: I know how it would go, but I mean, it doesn't mean I couldn't ask.
12: Right. Same here. I have someone I could ask, but I don't know how it would go. Maybe two people that I could ask.
13: Steve?
14: Really? I got no one. Who are you asking?
13: Hey, don't worry about it.
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1: Don't forget, you get our app for free. 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
2: It is free.
1: Quick.
2: And I always should mention this. It's okay. Free. Uh-huh. And no offense, but it's commercial free and music free. So if you just want to hear what we have to say, that's the place to go.
1: Yep.
2: Now, once it gets really famous and you guys listen to it a lot, then we'll put some commercials on it.
1: Sure. Yeah, there you go.
2: Which I'm guessing will never happen.
1: Right. That's right.
2: That's right. Never will it happen.
3: We've got email.
1: Oh, man.
3: We've got email. Got email. Got email. We've got email.
1: I'd like to clean up the emails. You can message us in a variety of ways, of course, through social media, the text line, email. It's all there for you. Why must people be in more of a hurry after it snows? Do they think they have to prove that they're supposedly great drivers? It's from Tammy.
2: Do you think they're in more of a hurry, or do they just try to do it the same, which seems like it's in a hurry on a slow day?
1: That's probably what it is.
2: Yeah, I never like the guy that...
1: You think it's a guy?
2: Like he just... Yeah. I never like the guy who just seems like he is, you know, immune to it.
1: Yeah. Yeah.
4: Boy, you would not like my Uber driver from yesterday afternoon.
1: Really? Oh, driving fast?
4: Oh, boy. It was an adventure.
1: Really?
4: He was a little out of control. But we made it home. It was fine. He just wanted to prove it to me that he could do it.
1: I think that there is some of that that happens where you're like, yeah, well, you know what? I'm not affected by this. Watch this. It's not so much the driving as it is the stopping or the other people who are making mistakes. You know, it's... Yeah. So...
2: Yeah. I'm with you.
1: Would you get home in about 30 seconds then, Steve?
4: It was actually really fast. He was like, why are these people moving so slow? And then, vroom! And I was like, oh, okay.
2: What kind of car was he in?
4: I forget. There's been too many vehicles that I've
2: Was
4: been...
2: it something that maybe was four-wheel drive?
4: Oh, yeah. No, it was definitely four-wheel drive.
2: Oh,
4: and he was like, yeah, this is great. I love, you know, driving in the snow. I get more people and all this stuff. It's like, I don't understand why people are driving so slowly. And then these people are all in a line, and he just goes in the other lane and... And he goes, look, they're all the way back there. And I was like, okay, yeah, they are. I kind of wish we were.
1: Steve's like, yeah, wouldn't that be nice?
2: You.
1: Slower down, man.

0: Have you ever done that?
1: I have not.
2: Tempted,
0: but never did, Steve?
2: Yeah.
0: No? Okay. I don't think I have either. Kevin, we should have, the cab driver we had in Seattle once, that guy we should have told to slow down, because that guy.
1: Oh, for sure.
0: I mean, he actually got in a wreck with us in a car. It was dumb. Oh,
1: he just hit a guy and kept going.
0: Kept going. Yeah, just bounced off him.
1: We were part of a hit and run.
0: Yeah. He just bounced off. We're like,
1: And then he looks at the guy and he just honks at him like, God.
0: That was your fault.
1: And I'm like, well, you just hit his car.
0: It was unreal.
2: Seems like an appropriate reaction.
0: Have you guys, this one's from Jerry, have you guys noticed the sunrises and sunsets lately? They've been really awesome. Do you have any idea why? I have seen a lot of pictures of them. I think mainly sunrises, because we don't usually see those. I saw somebody also text one in this morning.
2: Oh, cool.
0: From someplace. Oh, Medical Lake, over Medical Lake.
1: I miss you, Medical Lake.
0: I don't know if there is a reason. Is there a reason? Have you seen anything that's...
1: I got to imagine it has to do with global warming or
0: okay,
1: something like that. Something like that.
0: That's
1: election year. I don't know.
3: We've got
1: inflation.
0: Inflation.
1: I think all the things I've heard.
0: So, just to recap, the great sunrises and sunsets have been because of inflation, election year, and what was the other one?
1: Global warming.
0: Global warming.
1: Okay. That one might actually be true. I do have one from Quinley.
0: Oh, yes, please.
1: What a name, Quinley.
0: Like that name.
1: Yeah, very nice. Quinley, she says, producer Steve.
0: Ooh. Oh, that's you.
1: Are there other places in Spokane that you've tried? I know you and Kevin went to a couple restaurants, but have you tried anything else that's kind of Spokane on your own? She has some suggestions, too, which I will give to you, Steve.
2: Oh, excellent. I like suggestions. I don't think we've done anything really recently, mainly because I've just been hibernating a little bit. But
0: yeah.
2: Have you gone
1: out on your own to any place?
2: Fast food joints, mainly, and I ordered from a couple Chinese places.
1: Ooh, that's important. What Chinese place did you order from? Because that's going to be local.
2: Can I look it up real quick?
0: Yeah, I don't know. Can you?
1: Sure. Yeah.
0: Would you have to go back into your Uber Eats account or something? Or?
2: Yeah.
0: Okay.
2: Two different places.
1: Ooh, you've tried two different ones.
2: Yeah, Hong Kong Express and Pearl China Buffet.
1: Buffet. I like the buffet.
2: I say buffet for some reason.
0: Really?
1: Oh, I love
0: the all-you-can-eat. Oh, the all-you-can-eat buffet. Oh, yes, let's go eat the buffet.
2: Do people really not say that? Because I've always said that.
0: Well, you know, no.
1: I don't think so.

0: time to get back to your normal routine.
1: Or maybe start a new routine?
2: I guess she's gone.
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17: Normal. Normal.
5: All right, time for a little M.I. Normal.
18: I am leaving this person's name off the letter as per their request.
5: Okay.
18: To protect the innocent.
5: Yeah, I like it.
18: Because it's something they do at work.
5: Oh, wow.
18: They have very limited access on their computers at work, saying that, well, you know, can't just jump on every site that I want to.
5: Makes sense.
18: Social media, you know. So, said at work, when I'm bored, I will get on my computer and go to Google Earth and just go around to different places on Google Earth, whether it be a big city, somewhere in Spokane, looking at someone's house, or, you know, like, I feel like I need to be in Hawaii right now, so I'll go look in Hawaii.
5: Wow.
18: The person wants to know, is this normal? Am I the... Are there other people who use Google Earth as their little getaway?
5: Like a time killer.
18: While they're at work.
5: Wow. I've never heard of that. But I don't waste a lot of time at work for that stuff. But I always forget about Google Earth all the time.
18: Google Earth is awesome.
5: Every time I see it, though, I think the same thing. Yeah, that is pretty cool.
18: Yeah, and I could see, I mean, I've definitely, you know, I've done the thing where I've looked at everybody's house.
5: Yeah.
18: Everybody. If I find out someone's address or a ballpark where they live, you better believe Coach Few.
5: Oh, wow. Beautiful. That's
18: beautiful aerial.
5: Now.
18: Beautiful shot of your home.
5: No, don't.
18: What?
5: What do you mean, what? So now you made it weird.
18: Oh, I'm sorry. Coach Few, your home's ugly.
19: I don't think that's what he was wanting.
18: Like your team think so. Shooting.
5: Wow. Okay. I mean, I didn't know we were going to get personal here.
18: Well, I mean, I think it's not something I do here very often because I got enough other stuff that I screw around doing.
5: Yeah.
18: But I do think it's a great idea.
5: Okay.
18: I wouldn't mind adding it to my things I do to waste time.
5: I mean, Google Earth is cool. I will say that. I'm looking at it right now. I'm like, yeah, I forgot how cool it is. But I just never think of it. So I don't know if that makes... Maybe I'm not normal. You can text in whether you think that's normal or not at 509-441-0999. Steve, do you ever waste time with Google Earth?
19: No, I haven't. But my dad, actually, he got in trouble at one of his jobs for looking up his boss's house.
5: Oh, and he got caught?
19: Yeah.
18: I like your dad. I can't wait to meet this guy.
5: How did he get caught?
18: Big Pete.
19: I don't know. Yep, that's what they call him.
5: I bet.
19: Sure.
5: Mountain of a man, I would imagine.
19: Sure. Well, he's taller than me.
5: Well, like I said, mountain of a man, yeah.
19: There you go.
5: Got to be at least 6'5", then.
19: Sure.
18: So he was looking up his boss's house.
19: Yeah, he's just curious.
18: On Google Earth.
5: That's hilarious.
18: I respect that. I do the same thing.
19: Yeah, and his boss apparently did not like it.
5: So, but his boss, like, what, walks by or something? I mean, how do you get caught doing that?
19: No, I guess he, like, found out through the searches or something.
5: Oh, no.
19: And he's like, well, this address looks familiar. What are you doing looking up my house?
5: I mean, it's not like you can really do anything about it, though, could they? I mean, except for maybe you're just wasting so much company time on the computer or something. I don't know what you could do about that.
19: Yeah, it was just like a 2-second thing. He was just kind of curious, and there you go.
5: That is awesome.
19: So he got in trouble.
5: And by awesome, I mean terrible.
19: Yeah.
5: I would never do that.
18: Never, ever.
5: No.
18: Right now, I'm trying to get my Google Earth to fire up.
5: It's crazy how that...
18: It is great.
5: Oh, is that what my neighbor's yard looks like? I've never seen that.
18: Jay, that's kind of the cool thing,
5: huh?
18: Right? Where you can look at certain places and go... Oh, okay. I did not realize that. Yeah. I'm trying.
5: Well, my one neighbor apparently doesn't have sprinklers, bro.
18: Oh, grass is pretty dead. Well, and that's unfair too because they take these pictures at a certain time, and then it's you don't always know. Like if you're getting pictures taken, you usually try to look.
5: You
18: your
5: try
18: best.
5: To dress up a little bit,
18: yeah. And this is a bummer because you didn't know, like, oh, this was Google Earth Day,
5: yeah.
18: And now this is the picture I'm stuck with for how long,
5: right?
18: On Google Earth, that's a bummer.
19: Yeah, your neighbor's lawn didn't get a chance to put the tie on.
5: Yeah, that's right.
18: That's right.
5: Yeah,
18: didn't get to dress up and look their best.
5: Oh man,
18: the Google Earth from my old house. Every time I look at it, and I don't, it's probably changed now, because I don't know how often they update those.
5: I'm going to say pretty often based on that picture.
18: Pretty often?
5: Is what it looks like, yeah.
18: Okay. Because the last time I saw the one in my house, it had one
5: Who's
18: of my
5: holding the
18: two
5: camera?
18: Of my son's broke down cars.
5: Hmm.
18: And all of his junk on the side of the house. It's behind a fence where no one could see it.
5: Right.
18: And, well, except for me. And if you were overhead. And I would just send it to him and said, this is exactly why.
5: I literally don't know who's taking the picture.
18: I think it's...
5: The moon? The moon takes the picture?
18: I believe it's John from Kodak.
5: Oh, that makes sense. Cole, yes. Especially...
18: Cole does it.
5: Oh, Cole says it's a car. Well,
18: Oh, it's a car that takes the pictures. Who takes the aerial pictures?
5: Well, it's from above. I don't know if you know cars don't fly. This one says, yeah, big time Google Earth surfer here. Jackie, yeah, sometimes I look at Google Earth or Zillow.
18: It is fascinating.
5: And Lacey's like, yeah, totally different. I mean, totally normal. Do it a lot during downtime. Well, there you go.
19: Yeah. Nothing wrong with it.
18: Jay, I found that was fast. Jay, it's easy to find your house. By the way, did you know, are there three pools back-to-back in your neighborhood?
5: I don't know.
18: Check this out, Steve.
19: I can't really. Okay, there. I see one.
18: Look at this thing. I thought it was a park. I thought it was a national park.
19: Oh, wow. Is there a basketball court over there?
18: Yeah, see what this is? Basketball court. See what this is? Trampoline in the ground. See what this is?
19: Oh, trampoline.
18: Swimming pool. Olympic size, it looks like. See what this is? Fire pit.
5: See what this is? A lot of work.

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9: Kevin's mom's on the phone.
11: Yes.
0: And now, the nitty gritty from Music City.
10: We got to get the nitty gritty from Music City. We have our Nashville correspondent.
9: Yeah, let's go.
10: My mom.
9: Hi, Karen.
4: Good morning.
9: How are you?
4: I'm good, thanks. How are you guys?
9: I'll speak for everybody. I think we're great.
4: I just wanted to tell you I thoroughly enjoyed all those commercials.
9: Okay, Karen.
10: Mom, that's how your son gets...
4: Just had to add that in there. Good.
10: That's how your son keeps his job.
4: I realize that, and that is so wonderful.
9: You're so believable.
10: Your mother.
9: You are unreal. Oh, my gosh.
4: How are you, great. Kevin?
10: I'm doing great, Mom. How are you ladies doing in Nashville?
4: We are doing great. Everybody says hello. We went to our paddleboat cruise on Monday night, and it was wonderful. The dinner was great, and the performers were great. They had four gals and three guys that sang and performed, and it was like doing the oldies from like the 60s on.
10: Nice. Wow. Okay.
4: Yeah, they were very, very
9: good.
4: You
9: said was it a dinner cruise, Karen?
4: Yeah, dinner cruise.
9: So right around 3 o'clock in the afternoon then?
4: No, 7 o'clock.
10: Oh, holy cow. Easy. You watch
4: dinner
10: it, bud.
4: Until 7:30, 8 o'clock.
9: Yeah. Oh, my goodness gracious. Okay. That'll keep you up all night.
4: Oh, it was late, boys. We got in late.
10: Yeah. So that was Monday.
4: That was Monday.
10: Yesterday, Tuesday, what did we do in Nashville?
4: We went to the Grand Ole Opry Hotel and walked around. It had
10: man. That place is something else, isn't it?
4: It is. It's beautiful.
9: Yeah. I can't remember. You've been to Nashville before, Karen, or no?
4: I have, one time.
9: Okay. Yes. Do you notice a difference?
4: Pardon?
9: Do you notice a difference between the first time you went to now?
4: No, not really.
10: Okay. It was, what, a couple years ago, right?
4: Yes.
9: Okay.
10: Yeah, so, I mean, she went since a lot of the
9: post-boom,
10: changes.
9: Post-boom, yeah.
10: Yes. Mm-hmm,
9: for sure, yeah.
10: So she's...
4: So we may try to head down to Broadway today and check out the... scenes down there and whatever a little bit.
10: Well, yeah, you got to. I mean, that's where you're going to get all the happenings.
9: Yeah.
4: All the happenings, that's right.
9: A lot of activity on Broadway. Chairs are flying. There's all kinds of stuff.
10: So what else? Right. Are you going to a Grand Ole Opry performance? What else do you guys have scheduled?
4: We're doing that just on Friday. We really have nothing else scheduled. Today, Bambi's son's coming in, and so we'll meet him and we'll do some stuff. We might go to... a distillery, possibly. We're not sure. Or moonshine distillery, or something.
9: What do you think you'd do there?
4: I might taste a moonshine, but I'm not much into the moonshine. But I'll try it.
9: Yeah.
10: You're not much into it. That's what everybody says until they try it, Mom.
9: Okay, Kevin.
10: This stuff will sneak up on you.
9: Yeah, it will.
10: How is everyone's behavior? It's Bambi, your friend Bambi, who you travel with a lot.
4: Mm-hmm. Very good.
10: Aunt Julie.
4: Aunt Julie's been doing well. Been doing very good.
10: Good. Okay. Awesome. Well, that sounds fun. Do you know who you get to see at the Opry?
4: I have it right here in front of me because I knew you were going to ask me that.
9: That a girl. Look at her go.
10: Preparation.
4: Well, I don't know a lot of these performers, but we're seeing Stephen Curtis Chapman. That one's name I at least recognize.
9: Right.
4: John Connolly.
10: Okay. He's old.
4: Easton Corbin.
10: Easton Corbin's great.
9: Yeah.
10: You will not believe that man's skin.
4: Yen?
10: His skin is unreal.
9: Yeah, he has.
10: I've told him this to his face every time we interview him.
9: It's awkward, as you can imagine.
10: You have the nicest skin of any man I've ever seen. And he's like, I don't know what to say to that. He's beautiful.
4: I wouldn't know what to say to that either.
10: Yeah.
9: Imagine, Karen, that you're a country singer, and you've had some moderate success. You've had, like, 10 songs that have made, like, the top, you know,
10: he's
9: 30.
10: Good.
9: And then somebody sits down, and they go, hey, how's your career going, Easton? Good. Before we go any further, you've got the most incredible skin I've ever seen. I mean, what are you supposed to say to that?
4: Really? Thank you.
10: I feel like he likes me, though.
8: Yeah, you're memorable for sure.
9: Boy, yeah.
10: Yeah. Mom, I see the rest of the schedule, and that's kind of where it should stop, is at Easton Corbin.
9: Well, yeah.
10: Do you know the Del McCurry Band, Jay?
9: I don't. I don't know Peyton Porter or Don Schlitz or any of those people. Yeah.
10: Connie Smith. Connie Smith.
9: She's
10: better. Yeah, I know her.
9: Yeah.
10: But, I mean, it's always fun at the Opry. You guys will enjoy Easton Corbin a lot. And I think Stephen Curtis Chapman is very good.
9: Absolutely, yeah.
10: John Connolly, I don't know. I mean, I know some of his songs, but...
9: Rose-colored glasses.
10: He's been around a minute.
4: He sang that one, Rose-colored glasses?
9: Yes, ma'am.
10: Yes.
4: Mm-hmm. Oh, okay.
9: See?
4: Very good.
9: Yeah. It's always fun. It's a good time.
10: And why is it that you...
4: time regardless, so that'll be good.
10: Yeah. This trip came out of nowhere, Mom. It wasn't like it was a, you know, we've been planning to go to Nashville forever. Why was it that you ended up here? I'm trying to remember why this trip came about.
4: Because this is where we could, this is where we wanted to go again. Bambi and I hadn't been here, and Julie hadn't been here, so this is where we decided to come here again.
10: Oh, okay, so it was more because Bambi hadn't been there, and Julie hadn't been there, and you were like, sure, I'll go.
4: Sure.
9: You know what I think you should try, Karen, is after the Grand Ole Opry, after the performance... You know, when you guys are coming out, I don't know how close to the Grand Ole Opry you're staying, but if you happen to be, like, walking around a little bit on Broadway, they have some street vendors there where you can have, like, you know, try some food around, you know, like, whatever it is, 9, 10 o'clock at night. It's awesome food.
4: Okay.
9: Yeah, and the other people in line will not be in the same state of mind that you're in, but it'll still be good.
10: Yeah.
4: Okay. Alrighty. Well, sounds like a possibility.
9: What do you think, Kevin? Street tacos or a hot dog around 10 p.m. for Mom?
10: Yeah, oh, she'll do it. She doesn't care. She knows what...
4: I like food.
10: Yeah, she knows what's up.
8: Yeah. And the different time zone, it's basically like 8 o'clock.
9: That's a good point, Steve. Thank you.
10: I have to check in because last time you were down there, somebody was telling us about all these men that were chatting with you. Are you...
4: Oh, do not believe her. Do not believe her. It's okay. Anyway.
9: That's not happening.
4: Another story. Don't go there.
9: Yeah. You made your mom mad, Kevin. Yeah. Well done.
10: I'm in trouble now.
4: Yeah.
10: All right. Well, have fun. I hope that...
4: We will see you on... Are you working Saturday night?
10: No, I'm not. I took a weekend off before weddings start.
4: Oh, okay. Well, maybe when we get in Saturday, you can join us... We might go. It's her birthday Saturday, Bambi's is, so we might go have lunch at Texas Roadhouse or something.
9: Wow. Oh.
10: Okay, on Saturday. Yeah, I'm
4: in. Her birthday. Yeah, all right.
10: So awesome. Sounds great.
4: We'll let you know. All right.
10: Bye. Love you. Have fun.
4: Bye-bye.
10: Tell Bambi not to tell her to lay off the booze tonight.
9: Okay, Kevin.
4: Okay, I'll tell her that.
9: Bye, Karen.

0: 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We got your tickets for the Seahawks Niners game.
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5: All right, Jay.
6: Mm-hmm.
5: I have some breaking news.
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5: Humans are only designed to be close to a few people, and everyone else is put into layers of decreasing intimacy. Okay. Having a large group of good friends would require a bigger brain and more brain power, which we just simply do
2: not. We don't have that.
5: A study says that, you know, it's right in the face that we are told that, you know, networking and everything, it's important to have hundreds of friends. But many of them are just kind of acquaintances, and you have different levels of friends. You have, you know, your core friends. Then you have the little outside the circle.
2: Sure.
5: That are still very good friends,
2: yeah.
5: I bet.
2: There's multiple layers of it.
5: And there's a little bit more.
2: Mm-hmm.
5: And then there's a little bit more.
2: I've never heard of it.
5: And then there's the guys you work with.
2: I've never heard it called decreasing levels of intimacy, but I guess.
5: I haven't either, but it really hits home, doesn't it?
2: Yeah, your order was correct, by the way.
6: What's the opinion on more than one best friend?
2: Sure, you can have more than one best friend.
5: Yeah, it is weird because I hear people say that a lot. Like, this is my best friend. And then the next time they introduce me to somebody else, and I'm like, wait, I thought that other guy was your best friend. Yeah, but I think you can have more than one best friend.
6: Because people say, like, oh, this is one of my best friends.
2: Right.
5: Now that
2: because they're trying to be
5: sense.
2: More accurate, yeah.
6: But you can't see, that's the thing.
5: I see what you're saying, Steve. Yeah. You really can only have one best friend.
6: Yeah. That's what, in my mind, I'm thinking, well, you can't have multiple.
2: Man, he loves words.
5: What do you like? I like one of my very
2: so
5: best...
2: So literal.
5: This is one of my very best friends.
6: I'm sorry.
2: Gosh, dang it.
6: Just about certain things.
2: Yeah, like, I just like went that in there. And adjustable arms.
5: Jay, I just went in there, and he was still like, hey, I'm going to fight this one about the adjustable arms. And I'm like, wow. I go, you really must be difficult to live with. And he goes, oh, yeah. And I go, do you just want me to tell you that you're right? Yeah. I go, okay, Steve, you're right. And he gets the biggest smile
2: on
5: his
2: face.
5: He's like,
2: yeah.
5: And he goes, boy, that feels good.
6: It's all I need, baby.
2: Mm.
5: But you can't be right because Jay is right. Jay is always right.
2: Mm.
5: That has been a long time saying on our show.
6: Mm. Well, there goes my smile.
5: Sorry.
2: Well, we're not best friends then.
5: So four.
6: Can I be one of your best friends?
5: Really close
2: friends. No, you can't. I mean, you actually could, but no.
6: That hurts.
2: What if you're the best of friends? Man, they're the best of friends.
5: We're the best of friends, man.
2: What does that sound like? Does that sound like your best friends, or does that sound like a lesser level of friend?
5: I feel like when you say you're best of friends.
2: We're the best
5: of
2: friends.
5: That means that you really are friends, but you don't ever see each other.
2: Oh, I see. All right. Oh, I have some of those. Yeah.
5: Yeah.
6: But then you're not your best friends.
5: Like,
6: or
5: I
6: your best friend.
5: Feel that way about, like, my Harrington group of friends.
2: What do you think, Steve, since you're right? What do you think? Best of friends means you're friends, but they're friends you don't see or pay as much attention to because you're, you know, separated by distance? Is that a fair thing, or is Kevin crazy?
6: Mm, it could be right.
2: Excellent hedging.
5: Best of friends.
6: It's not necessarily right, but it could be.
2: And I also see what you're saying with best friend. He isn't my best friend.
5: A best friend is someone you see all the time and hang out with.
2: But I think there could be...
6: You could have a distanceable best friend.
2: It also could be like a soccer game.

0: also could true, be like a soccer game. It could be like a soccer game. It's you could still have a tie for best friend.
1: Well, I always put it this way, too. It's like, I do this with my youngest son a lot.
0: And are you ranking your friends?
2: Well, it's like
1: I
2: you have
1: don't.
2: A favorite child.
0: Nope, that's impossible.
1: I don't feel like I have any friends that are in that first circle.
0: The best?
1: I'm a big second and third circle guy.
0: So you have great friends, just you haven't designated a best friend.
1: Yeah, I don't have a best friend.
0: No, if someone said that to me, they go, "Who's your best friend?" I'd be like, "I don't know. I have like a lot of really good friends."
1: Yeah, I just have
0: I don't ever designate.
1: Yeah, I don't have my four for sure. I have that outer circle and then another circle that I would all consider.
0: Wait, how many circles do you have again? Let me draw it on the paper here.
1: At least.
0: So the bullseye's empty.
1: At least three.
0: Okay. Then there's another ring. You have three in there?
1: This is my good friend.
0: I don't need their names.
1: One of my good friends. I'm not going to give you names. Trust me.
0: All right.
1: My good friends.
0: All right. That's three is the good. Three good. I'm drawing the image out.
1: Wait,
0: I'm very visual.
1: The first one.
0: Wait, the bullseye's empty. That's best friend.
2: Yeah, because you would have one.
1: Right. I don't have any.
0: But it's empty. So in your case.
1: It's empty.
0: The next circle has three?
1: The next circle. Oh, no. It has... Probably.
0: Oh, it has a lot. Oh,
1: yeah, it probably has
2: 7, 10,
1: 20 or 30 people.
0: Wow. Oh, it doesn't. 30. No, it actually doesn't.
1: Okay, you're right. You're right, Jay. It probably has 10 people that are like.
0: Yeah, you can't have 30.
1: These are my really good friends.
0: Because you couldn't have time for that many.
1: Really good friends.
0: Yeah. RGs.
1: Really good friends.
0: RGFs.
1: And then there's that next circle that are like, these are my
0: buddies.
1: So you
0: don't have a BF, you have 10 RGFs.
1: Yes.
0: Okay.
1: And then I have...
0: And what's in the next circle?
1: The next ones are like my buddies.
0: Are those PGFs? Pretty good friends?
1: Pretty good. Pretty good friends. PGF. And then I think there is another circle.
0: How many are in there? PGF.
1: Oh, that's the one.
0: That gets more, right?
1: Yeah,
0: then you have more.
1: That's pretty elaborate.
2: Yeah, maybe 30 in there?
1: Pretty elaborate.
0: Okay, so you have a...
1: And then I think there is this one more circle that is very...
0: Is that acquaintances?
1: Important.
0: Oh, no, that's coworkers.
1: No, there's two more. Three more.
2: How big is this?
0: Oh my God!
1: Well, there's longtime friends.
0: Oh, those are.
2: But those
1: Where
2: could
1: do you
2: also
1: put
2: be.
1: Them?
2: Those could be pretty good, or those could be. They have different levels too.
0: No, the LTF is the ones that you've known forever, but you don't really talk to. And then when you talk to them, you pick up right where you left off.
1: Okay, like a name that pops into my head: Troy Talkington, a guy that I've never talked to.
0: Double T.
1: But when Troy and I see each other,
0: we are
1: still best friends. Yep. That was his son Gunner.
0: No, he was there. Was he not there up at the? When we had the fire pit?
1: Troy?
0: Yeah. Up at Tomato Street.
1: Uh-uh.
0: I think I met him there.
1: I don't think so.
0: Because he's an LTF of mine, baby.
2: Oh, wouldn't he be a former best friend?
0: No, he's an LTF.
1: No, because he's still... When you see an LTF, a longtime friend, you pick up where you left off.
0: See, that number...
1: And there's none of this crap of...
0: Oh, boy.
1: Oh, man, sorry, we've just been busy. We haven't seen... We know. We both know the situation.
0: Right.
1: We both have lives, but when we see each other...
0: Yeah.
1: LTF goes to BFF and then becomes an LTF when you leave.
0: An LTF, the number is lower than the PGF.
2: Oh, yeah.
1: Yeah.
2: But it's still on the outside, or where are you...
0: It's outside.
1: Yeah, I'm going to have to put it outside, because it's, a little... I don't see them often
0: enough. Your circles have 0, 10, 30, 10. That's what I put them at so far.
1: 0, 10, 30, 10. I think that's fair.
0: Okay. And then what's the... Wait, there's two more after that? We're running out of time
1: after that is just, like, buddies.
0: Okay, buddies.
1: That's my buddy.
0: Okay, buddies.
1: My buddy such and such.
0: Yeah, buddies.
1: Oh, yeah.
2: Do you call someone buddy?
0: Absolutely.
1: Or where I'll say... Why do you not call any of your guy friends buddies?
0: Well, no, I don't say it to their face unless it's like, hey, buddy.
1: No, I say it to Jay all the time. I'm like, one of my buddies.
0: That's correct, Kevin. That's how people talk.
1: Such and such.
2: Oh, that's okay. Sometimes, some of my friends, sometimes they go, like, hey, buddy.
0: Yeah, that's all right.
1: Yeah, that's...
2: I don't know.
0: It's all right.
2: Depending on how they say it.
0: Buddies is more than your LTFs.
1: Oh, buddies might be...
0: It might be 50.
1: It might be 50.
0: Yeah.
1: Maybe 50 buddies.
0: I think that's fair. Then what's the last circle? Co-workers.
1: The last circle
0: is coworkers, and it has two in it.

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12: It's the final story of the day.
2: Brought to you by Reflections by Owsley, Kevin.
12: Oh, thank you to them.
2: Thank you to you, I think.
12: Okay, well, what do we do that is kind of gross that we don't even really think about? Here are some gross things that we do that most people don't think about. Now, I would imagine, Jay, every single one of these, you're going to say, yeah, I've thought about that. First one, bellying up to the buffet.
2: Oh, yeah.
12: There's great things about a buffet. Unlimited food, tons of variety.
2: Yeah.
12: But what are you talking? Oh, buffet.
2: Oh, boy.
12: Unfortunately, as much as you might be comforted by the sneeze shield.
2: Yeah.
12: Buffets, of course, can be a breeding ground for foodborne illness.
2: Right.
12: Yeah, don't care.
2: Yeah, not worried about it. The good outweighs the bad.
12: I haven't been to a good buffet in so long. They took a real hit during COVID.
2: I remember.
12: And a lot of them I don't think are back. Trying to think of a good buffet. Jay, do you know any buffets? Have you been to one recently?
2: Oh, I don't remember.
12: Steve, are you a buffet lover? Is that just too much for you?
13: Oh, I like a good...
12: You do? Buffet.
13: Yeah, yeah. Me. Yeah.
12: I'm trying to think. I don't know the last time I've been to one.
13: Yeah, stack up the mashed potatoes and the mac and cheese. And...
12: I think it might have been a buffet.
2: What kind of buffet are you going to?
12: CDA.
13: What do you mean, what kind of buffet am I going to?
2: Mashed potatoes and mac and cheese?
12: Yeah, that's very... Those are very common buffets.
2: I...
12: Do you not think those are...
2: No. Mm-mm.
13: Why? What do you get?
2: I don't know. I'm just thinking more of a... You're just talking about like a salad bar type scenario?
12: No, it's a salad bar.
2: Huh, yeah. I guess I don't even... I don't know that...
12: It's an all-you-can-eat pizza buffet.
2: Yeah, sure. Yeah.
12: But that's pizza.
2: I don't
12: and
2: know.
12: Then they have salad.
2: I'm trying. I probably
12: You've
2: was
12: never
2: in,
12: been to
2: maybe
12: a,
2: in Vegas
12: like
2: or
12: Golden
2: something.
12: Corral or place like that. Back in the day, the casino used to have a buffet. Well,
2: that was it.
12: I think some.
2: That's
12: still
2: the
12: do.
2: Last one.
12: Yeah, it's like pretty delicious.
2: Yeah, no, you're,
12: and yes,
2: I was thinking of a salad bar. That's why I couldn't get past it.
12: Well. Let's go to the next one.
2: Same concept,
12: sharing
2: though.
12: Your headphones.
2: Sharing your headphones. Oh, you mean like an AirPod?
12: Yep. Earwax is the most obvious grossness factor when sharing headphones.
2: Yeah.
12: But, you know, it's not just that. They say there's other things. Spreading bacteria like Pseudomonas aeruginosa. You want to spread that to someone else?
2: No, I don't.
12: It kind of gives off an odor of sweet grapes.
2: Oh, jeez. From your ear?
12: Yep. So now you've been warned about it. Don't be sharing your headphones.
13: Thank you, Dr. James.
2: Yeah,
12: I was... Number two on the list.
2: Literally.
12: Involves number two, sort of.
2: Hmm.
12: Bringing your coffee into the bathroom. A lot of people do this, right?
2: I would imagine open cup, flush toilet, blah, blah.
13: People do that?
12: I don't think I have to explain it.
2: Oh, for sure. Of course they do.
12: Oh, yeah.
13: I don't think I've ever seen that before.
12: A lot of people.
2: Yeah.
12: How many people's bathroom have you been in, Steve, other than your own? I mean, just a fair question.
13: Not many.
2: You just got to get in the habit of closing the lid before you flush.
13: Right. But who's bringing coffee in there?
12: I think a lot of people.
2: America.
12: A lot of people.
13: Don't you put it on the table before you go?
12: What?
2: You mean before you leave or before you go?
12: And Steve, it's not like they're okay. I think the problem is, I think you're picturing someone sitting on the toilet drinking coffee.
2: No, it's on the counter.
12: It's just like they set it on there, or they take it in the shower with them. I know.
2: Sure.
12: I think there's a lot of people who drink coffee in the shower.
13: Yeah, okay.
2: Multitasking.
13: But it's far enough away then.
2: Well, I don't know that it is.
12: It's
2: I think
12: not.
2: Science has proven that if you have the lid up, that and you once you do that, there's particles, and that we don't want particles are bad. Apparently.
13: I guess.
12: And they say people do this at work as well.
13: That's also what why.
2: They do coffee at work in the bathroom?
12: Uh-huh.
13: Like here, don't people just leave it on the counter before they open the door?
2: Yeah, a lot do. You know what's weird is just the open cup thing anymore is weird. I don't know what percentage of people drink out of an open cup.
12: I think at home, a lot of people still have coffee
2: mugs. Makes sense.
13: Yeah.
12: You know what? The coffee mug that says something cute.
2: Right, right.
12: Number one, Mom.
2: That's what yours says?
12: Yep.
2: It's different.
12: I only have one coffee mug, and I never, once in a while, I'll grab it to drink water and take pills.
2: Okay.
12: And the handle of it is a dill pickle. And nice. It says, I'm a big dill.
2: Oh, boy.
12: It's the only coffee cup I have. And finally, the grossest thing they say that we do that we just don't think about and we still just go ahead and do it. According to a study done by Clemson University, significant increases in bacteria were found in the icing on birthday cakes after the candles were blown out.
2: Oh, the old little wet blowout candle.
12: Yeah, given the fact that this tradition has been, you know, around forever.
2: Yeah.
12: It's never killed anybody that we know of or anything. No, so they're saying, you know, it's maybe not that bad, but it's not the smartest idea for a sick kid to be spitting all over a cake.
2: Admittedly, I have done that at a kid's birthday party before, though, gone. Okay, we're going to stay away from that that section.
12: Let's that piece.
2: Go over here to the corner.
12: give Junior that piece there. Give little birthday boy that whole section.
2: You get that one? You get that one, Steve? You understand how that one works?
13: Yeah, I follow.
2: Yeah.
12: But what about the people who bring their birthday cake into the bathroom?
13: Why aren't they putting it on the counter before they go?
2: Have you ever eaten while using the restroom?
12: You know you don't have to ask me that.
2: I wasn't even going to look in your direction, okay. Kevin.
12: Thank you.
13: Yeah, I've had to have done that a few times.
2: I mean, and the reason for it was...
13: What did you say?
12: Gross, Steve.
13: You're right.
12: I mean, of course I've done it, but... I already know.
13: Oh, but when I do it, it's gross.
12: Well, okay. They already know I'm gross.
2: Yeah,
12: now we know you're gross, too.
2: Yeah, that's disgusting.
12: Jay, have you ever eaten
13: in come on.
2: Never.
13: Wait, if people
2: not.
13: Are... Okay, if people are drinking coffee in there, why not, you know, a string cheese or something?
2: A string cheese?
12: String cheese.
13: It's portable.
12: Of all the things.
2: I mean, I can put that on the pool. Have you ever eaten string cheese on the toilet?

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3: Would you like to do a once-in-a-lifetime opportunity?
4: Oh, boy.
3: I have a once-in-a-lifetime opportunity for you, Jay.
4: Oh, really?
3: For you, Steve.
4: Oh, can't wait.
5: It's not Kevin's news. It's Dr. Phil?
4: No.
3: What? Do you know about Dr. Phil on our show?
4: That guy's a hillbilly, the one you just heard. That was like a hillbilly.
3: That was not Dr. Phil.
5: No. I'm not here.
3: Did you know that Dr. Phil is on our show sometimes?
5: Is he?
4: Yeah,
3: don't probably know that, Steve.
5: I do not.
4: Hold on just one second, Kevin. Sometimes he's walking around the studio. Hang on just a second.
6: Let's do it.
3: You can rub two sticks together, and it ain't going to make him stop cheating. Just because you put a porcupine in a tuxedo, it doesn't mean he's going to be prom king. 2 gallons of water or 2 gallons of milk and dump them in your pants. Either way, you're going to get wet pants.
4: Hang on
3: a second.
4: More
3: time talking, more time listening.
4: Let's see if I can get him to come in here.
7: Hey! Doc? Hey, Dr. Phil.
3: Good morning.
4: Slam the door somewhere.
3: I'll tell you what, your building is absolutely a mess to get into right now because you got more, they're painting downstairs, and I'll tell you, every time I smell paint, it reminds me of Oprah. She used to make me paint her house all the time.
4: Oh, no kidding. That's at the very
3: beginning. That's how I got on her show, is I would paint her house, and then I would get on her show for free.
4: Oh, that's a pretty good trade-off. Oh, I mean, you ended up...
3: You bet. You know what I'd say to myself? I'd look in the mirror, and I'd say, Phil, how's that working for you?
4: Right, and it worked out great, because look at what's happened now. You've built an empire.
3: Who is that new person?
4: Hey, the guy right there? That's Steve.
3: What'd you get rid of the bald one who had all the girl trouble?
4: Yeah, they... Well, I mean, we're updated to a guy with hair, I guess.
3: He looks a little bit like, what's that movie I watched with my wife, Robin?
4: I don't know.
3: Gosh darn it. McLovin.
4: Oh, yeah, that's exactly what he looks like, yeah. You want to say hi, Steve?
5: Not particularly, but I will.
3: You got a Steve is your name, huh?
4: Yes,
3: speak
4: Steve.
3: Up, son. I ain't going to be able to help you if you're not going to speak up.
5: Hi, Dr. Phil. Hi.
3: Hello, Steve. You seem to lack confidence.
5: Boy, you read on to that pretty quick, huh?
4: Can you help
3: him
4: with that?
3: I'm not just Phil. I'm Dr. Phil.
4: Yeah, it's true. He is a doctor.
3: You got to listen, Steve. Uh-huh. Here's the thing about confidence.
4: Uh-huh.
3: You know, it's a lot like cheese.
5: A lot like cheese. Okay, go on, Dr. Phil.
3: You know, if you don't use it, it goes bad.
5: All right.
4: Dr. Phil, thank you for being here.
3: I ain't done.
4: Oh, you ain't done.
3: I got more with this guy. I'm not leaving this guy with that, just that.
4: Sorry,
3: right
4: I apologize, Dr.
3: No
4: Phil.
3: No chance at all. Steve, what's your story? Steve, Are you new to the area, obviously, because the bald guy used to be here, and he was didn't listen to anything I said.
4: That's true.
5: Oh.
4: Mm-hmm.
3: Are you good at taking direction?
5: Oh, not from you.
4: Oh, come on. Dr. Phil's a celebrity, a superstar, a doctor. He provides good advice.
3: Steve, do you have any ladies in your life?
5: Oh. I do not, Dr. Phil.
3: What are you doing to try to get out there and put yourself out for the ladies? What I mean, do you go out? Do you
4: have a plan, Steve?
3: Are you involved in a good church? Are you, are you going to dance lessons? What are you doing to try to find love?
5: Might go out on a boat.
4: How's that working?
3: You might
4: for
3: go
4: you?
3: On a boat.
5: Sure. Why not?
3: Huh. Well, I mean, a boat. I get you can meet people on a boat. That makes sense. But the boats also sink. I'm going to tell you this, Steve. If you don't... Listen, man.
5: Happening?
3: You ain't going to catch any fish if you don't have a worm. You know what I'm saying? Like, you can't go out fishing and not have any bait and expect to catch any fish, Steve.
4: I mean, great advice in relationships and fishing, I think, from Dr. Phil. Yeah.
3: Oh, you get, put yourself out there is what I'm saying. Put yourself out there, you know, dangle a little bait and see if you get any bites. And if you don't, you know what? That's all right. Keep your confidence up like cheese.
4: Thanks, Dr. Phil. It's so good to see you again. Don't stay too long downstairs where they're doing the painting. I know you want to reminisce about Oprah, but it's not great for you.
5: I think he's been around too much paint or something.
3: Jay, real quick, are you still, you still got all them dogs?
4: Yeah.
3: Good. How's that working for you?
4: Goodbye, Dr. Phil. Thank you for coming in. We'll see you next time. Have yourself a great day, all right?
5: Boy, isn't he just peachy.
4: There you go. You got your first experience with Dr. Phil. Congratulations, Steve.
1: Now he's waving.
4: I know. He's going downstairs. Oh, gosh. You're glad you weren't here in the studio for that this time, Kevin.
3: I know. I miss him every time. And
4: do you?
3: I do. He's the Big 99.9
5: Coyote Country. Hey, what was the
3: coming up? A once-in-a-lifetime opportunity. For the final story of the day.
4: I can't wait to hear it. I'm excited. I'll lock the door over here.

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3: All right, Kevin, time for a little Spokane rumor control.
4: Oh, you know I like a good rumor.
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1: Kevin, give me a boxing bell sound effect.
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4: Hawk topics. Our buddy Steve Hawk is here.
5: Hey, man. Hi, how are you?
4: How are you, bud?
5: I'm doing all right.
4: You hanging in there?
5: I mean, I am.
4: Do you have a cold?
5: I wouldn't call it that.
4: You have a little scenario?
5: I have a scenario. I have a sinus scenario.
6: That's what I said, February 1st.
5: I haven't seen or spent any real serious time with you, Kevin, so I don't think I contracted anything from you.
6: I think that's probably true.
5: I just I have some things. I have issues.
4: Hawk, what do you think of this one? We had a listener earlier when Kevin has been coughing and has... here's a scenario.
5: Yes, he does. He has a few of them.
4: Yeah, he's got multiple scenarios. Yeah, his scenarios are layered on top of each other. Yeah, cayenne pepper.
5: Yep.
4: Lemon juice, apple cider vinegar, and honey mixed in hot water.
5: And do you put this in your nose?
4: You drink it.
5: Oh.
4: Yeah. I mean, if you like drinking through your nose, then
5: I mean, you can do both, really. Yeah. You can have it come back out your nose if you try hard enough. I'd be down with that. I would probably try anything.
4: I feel like it would maybe like whatever. I feel like it's killing stuff. Is it not? And thinning or whatever?
5: I don't think so. I don't know that it's going to do anything. It's probably going to just make me cough a little bit
4: more. Get a stomach ache, maybe?
5: Yeah, maybe.
4: Yeah. So anyway, that's your recipe according to the text line. Cayenne pepper, lemon juice, apple cider vinegar, honey, and hot water.
5: You know what I try? Sudafed. It's a little easier to spell.

0: easier to spell. Not that many ingredients and a lot quicker.
1: Yeah, less ingredients.
0: Oh, look at this pill. It's smaller than my pinky fingernail. Yeah.
1: How do they do that, by the way?
0: And yeah, I only have to take one of these like every 4 to 17 hours.
1: Okay. Magic, don't you think?
0: Yeah.
1: Steve, would you rather... thanks for being here, first of all. Appreciate you coming in. Love your sweatshirt.
0: You're welcome. Yeah. I have a little bit of all over in me today.
1: Yeah, his sweatshirt says Minnesota, Kevin, with the big MN on it. And then he's got the Spokane Chiefs hat on. What else you got? Anything?
0: I am wearing Vans from California.
1: Okay.
0: And I am wearing a T-shirt that I bought in Montana.
1: Okay. Oh, wow. You are representing the world, the United States.
0: Look at this guy right here.
1: USA. Oh, I like that.
0: Look at this guy. Evel Knievel.
1: I love that.
0: Yeah. Oh, so wow. It's an Evel Knievel T-shirt I got in Montana.
1: That is cool.
0: That's my boy, Evel.
1: Yeah.
2: What kind of socks are you wearing?
0: I think they're Pumas from Korea or something. I don't know.
1: Okay.
0: They weren't made around here.
1: We have something on the bottom, I hope. I didn't load it.
0: I don't know. Those are the Vans from California.
1: No, I mean,
0: oh, those Levi's. Yeah, okay. Those were made in Cambodia or something. Okay. I don't know where they came from.
1: All right, then. So, Steve, would you rather every time always have 12 hours of sleep or always only have 6 hours of sleep?
0: So
1: you're going to go to bed.
0: Okay.
1: You got to either have 12 or 6.
0: Okay.
1: For the rest of your life.
0: 6.
1: 12 is just too long. Right?
0: 12, wait, this is half your day is gone. Yeah. That's dumb. Who sleeps for 12 hours? I haven't done that since I was 17.
1: Yeah, I was going to say a teenager, maybe.
0: And that is no way. I am an average 6 hour guy.
1: Yeah.
0: At this age.
1: Okay.
0: And I like it that way.
1: Okay.
0: Sometimes I'll sleep deep for 8, and oh man, now what do I do?
1: Right.
0: I don't feel right.
1: It does feel weird when you get a lot more than your normal.
0: Yeah.
1: So what time you go to bed then? So you must be an early riser.
0: I do. Like I get up at around 5.
1: Oh, okay. Wow. All right. And just because.
0: Yes. And I'll sleep in till, 7 on the weekends.
1: Yeah. But. Yeah. Don't know what to do with yourself when you get the 8 hours.
0: Yeah.
1: All right. So I think everybody said 6 just because 12. I mean, if it was 10, people might go more 10, but 12 is just too many.
0: Yeah. I don't think I could sleep, first of all.
1: Right.
0: I can't stay in bed that long. I just get anxious and... lay there for 6 additional hours? No, thank you.
1: You're like, well,
2: just kind of hanging out.
0: God,
1: read
0: yuck.
1: All I want to read. I'm done watching television. I'm sick of my phone.
3: Jay and Kevin's Hot
1: Guess I'll get up.
3: Hot Topics.
1: What was the question with the B for the bees? How did that one go again?
0: Producer Steve, help me.
2: Yeah, well, Steve. Well, when a bee loves a... Wait a minute.
0: What? How does a bee love?
1: No, stop.
2: When a cow loves a...
1: Another cow.
0: Yeah. What?
1: Not birds and bees, simple. Beep okay. And bees.
0: Yeah. Jeez, I asked the wrong person.
1: Yeah.
4: Again, this question may be my sickness talking.
1: Yeah, it probably was.
4: I mean, although probably better than 12 or 6 hours. I mean, if you just... Because at least I don't think anybody's going to say 12 hours.
1: Yeah, well, that's good. It. Thanks for raking the questions. Back to you.
4: Well, we're making.
0: Are we doing bee stuff? What are we doing? Bees and cows.
1: Sure what he's doing.
2: Here's what we're doing. So, would you rather have bees that make honey for the rest of your life?
1: Yeah. Well, like space in your backyard is not an issue, Steve.
0: Okay.
1: So we're taking that out of it.
0: All right.
2: So bees that make honey.
0: Yep.
2: Or cows for meat and milk.
1: So this is
0: a real question. I mean, that's a real question?
4: Is that Jay and I both said honey.
1: Yeah.
0: Did you really?
1: Yeah.
0: Yeah.
1: Well, and I think Kevin is literally not supposed to eat a bunch of red meat, so he kind of has.
4: I just don't eat.
0: Well, cook it longer, and it's not red.
4: I mean, I wish. I do love it. I love a good steak.
1: I don't drink milk.
0: I don't. I mean, I pour it over my cereal.
1: Yeah, I don't eat cereal.
0: I could add some Hershey's to it and stomach it.
1: Yeah, there you go. But, I mean, if you're obviously, you want to do the beef.
0: Oh, my gosh, yes. No, please come over. I will name them. They will be pets, and I will love them, and then I'll kill them and eat them. It's fine with me.
2: Steve's unite. Yes.
1: So he wanted beef, too.
0: Oh, yeah, easy. That's a no-brainer.
2: Yeah, that's what I thought. I had the same perspective, Steve Hawk. Same perspective.
0: Is this a real question?
1: Yeah, yeah. He's like, well, it's obviously beef. Who doesn't want beef? And I was like, I don't know. I use a lot of honey. I don't know.
0: I do, too. I mean, and you've seen me. I go out and harvest honey with a friend of mine.
1: You do, yeah.
0: So I know how to do it. And I still would choose beef in a heartbeat.
1: Yeah. Do you eat a lot of beef? Or are you more like a turkey, chicken? What do you got?
0: Probably more chicken.
1: So if it was chicken, it would be chicken?
0: Yeah.
1: If chicken's in the equation.
4: Oh, yeah.
0: Well, I'm just taking any meat. Pork, chicken, salmon.
2: Yeah, well, we're talking
0: flounder. I don't care. Yeah.
2: What if it's cow v chicken though? What do you choose?
0: Cow.
1: Oh.
2: Cow or chicken?
0: Cow.

0: Bigger.
1: Oh, okay.
2: Bigger, sure. Chicken.
0: That's like why I go to Costco.
2: What if cows could, what if cows could lay eggs? Wouldn't that be the best of all things?
0: Gosh, yes, I want one of those, please.
2: I mean, we're good at manufacturing things.
0: Yeah, I don't want to see it happen, but I want it.
3: What's in it? Meat?
0: Or is it?
2: No, it's like
3: it's
2: an egg.
3: It's just an egg.
2: Could lay an egg, would you take the egg over the milk?
0: I don't know. That's all scary stuff. I just want to own one of those magnificent animals.
3: Maybe that's what's inside of it. Is it milk inside of the egg?
2: Hey, why can't it just be an egg? This is not going to happen anyway. This is all pretend, guys.
0: Yeah, so let's pretend it's a giant Cadbury egg, and it's just all creamy and gross.
2: So a cow that lays a chocolate egg. Right.
0: A cowberry egg.
2: Oh, there it is.
4: Would it change if you had to... As you said, harvest the bees yourself and or butcher the cows yourself.
0: Interesting. We all say with our nasally. It may, Kevin. Good one.
4: Okay.
0: It may. Because I'm not much of a slaughter that guy. I mean, I can clean a fish, but I don't think I know how to clean a cow.

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9: I'm KXLY being around with this Matt Gray. We are going to have a crisp fall day in the inland northwest with highs only in the 60s. A few spotty showers still lingering around out there and a little bit of patchy fog during the morning hours. Heading into tonight, we'll be down into the 40s and seeing a cloudy day in the 60s for tomorrow.
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2: Well, looky here. Our good buddy Steve Hawk is here for round two of Hot Topics.
10: Gentlemen, hello, and thank you for your patience while I was taking care of things in the parking lot.
2: Stuff happens, man.
10: Well, there's an alligator out there.
2: It's oh, weird. Wow. That's very unusual.
10: Somebody had to wrestle it.
2: Be careful of the questions you ask, Steve. Do you wear a watch?
10: No. I tried. I have tried. I think in the seventh grade, I wore one for a while because it had a calculator on it, and I was able to do my math problems easier.
2: Yeah, yeah. Oh, and you weren't supposed to be having a calculator?
10: No,
2: or was that the,
10: no.
2: That seemed like it was considered cheating.
10: Yeah, I had a principal at North Pines Junior High that did not like calculators.
9: Oh,
10: seventh
9: yeah.
10: graders.
2: Oh. I think that that used to be a thing, and now I think they just, I mean, I think they just have given
10: it. Yeah, you know, I remember I was so sly that I had a calculator hidden on my wrist.
2: What do they call the, what do they call the really fancy calculators? Kevin, what do they call it? Casey, do you know, do your kids have one of those?
11: Scientific?
2: Is that right?
10: Texas
2: scientific?
10: Instruments.
2: That's a scientific calculator?
10: I don't know.
11: I had a wrist. That's what I thought it was.
10: Oh, it stopped.
2: Oh, but, has Casey fixed your little issue in the
10: thank you, Casey. Thank you.
2: Steve was having a meltdown because his little strobe light wouldn't shut off. And
10: I was not having a meltdown.
2: Kevin.
10: You know, so we had to bring in an engineer to unplug it.
11: Yes, well, we did.
2: I mean, wow. It's the new
10: Casey. Thank you.
12: It's not that you can. It's
2: Yeah, that's right.
10: It's how you unplug it.
2: Had I known what to unplug, I might have done it. Yeah,
10: that's why we have radio engineers.
2: I mean, he came in and there's this thing down here. It has like 87 buttons on it. I'm like, now I could try. But I can't guarantee what it's going to do. He's like, please don't touch it. I'll fix it when I get up there. So God bless him for that.
10: Yeah, that's why we have engineers.
2: Absolutely.
10: They're smart.
2: Yeah.
11: Steve Hawk, may I ask you a question?
10: Yes, you can.
11: Is there a noise that drives you crazy? You know, the nails on the chalkboard. Yes. The reason I ask this is because I've been really getting into Kim Kardashian's life. And the rumors about her life.
10: Why?
11: And one of the rumors is that she can't take the cardboard sleeve off of a Starbucks drink because the sound of the cardboard on the thing drives her. Like, she goes, it, like, gives me the willies. Like, I can't. The cardboard sliding off of the drink. You know what I'm talking about.
10: I do know what you're talking about, but it makes me really kind of want to just trip her or something.
11: Well, I know. See, and I knew that you were going to get caught up on the Kim Kardashian fact.
2: I mean, it's fair. It's just a weird thing.
10: It is really weird. She's weirder now.
2: Yeah.
10: And I just want to trip her.
2: Uh-huh. It's an interesting.
10: Well, I mean, I don't want to hurt her. I just want to trip
11: her. She also washes her feet before bed every night.
10: Mm-hmm. Well, who doesn't?
2: You don't.
11: I don't.
10: Okay.
13: He just watered
2: and
13: them.
2: she heats up her
11: jewelry before she puts it on
2: with a blow dryer.
11: She doesn't like to get cold.
10: Well, you know, if you have time on your hands, you're going to find things to do, I guess.
2: I imagine, yeah.
11: Is there a noise that makes you crazy? What is it?
10: My dog, when he licks.
2: Oh, like, my gosh. That's so funny you say that.
10: I just hate that sound. I want to put him down.
2: My son's girlfriend can't stand that. Oh, and one of my dogs does this thing where she'll like lick the floor.
10: Yeah.
2: Like, you know, just anything.
10: The carpet.
2: Paw, your hand, doesn't matter. Just constant, like, you know, she does that weird stuff all the time. And it's like drives her crazy.
10: Yeah. My dog will lick the carpet and then he starts.
2: What do you think was going to happen?
10: It's the same thing that happened last time, you dumb canine.
11: Yeah. And it's like maybe once you do it, because you're like, there's a smell or something, I'm going to lick it.
10: Yeah.
11: But then you don't learn your lesson.
2: Oh, man.
10: And then after he has water, it's for the next 7 minutes.
2: It's the coughing thing.
10: It's
2: and then
10: licking and licking his paws. And
11: what kind of dog do you have, Hawk?
10: A boxer, so it's even worse.
11: Yeah.
10: He's got those big jowls hanging down, just
2: messy.
10: Full of water and spit and stuff.
11: And you generally love your dog quite a bit.
10: Absolutely.
11: But that licking noise.
10: Yeah, it makes me want to put him down, not love him anymore.
2: Yeah, it's crazy. Just speaking of that, you do on a lot of walks with your dog.
10: I do.
2: And are you a fair weather dog walker?
10: No.
2: So you're like,
10: I like it when it's snowing and cold, and he's like obviously uncomfortable.
2: Yeah,
10: I love it.
2: So you don't care.
10: I'm comfortable. I have a coat.
2: I see. Okay.
10: Sorry, you don't get gloves.
2: I've realized that our whole family went for a walk last night. It was like my wife and I, my two sons, their two girlfriends, two dogs. So it was, you know, and we do it in the summer a lot. But we don't really venture out if it's even a little bit chilly, and my wife doesn't like to be cold. So I'm not the biggest fan of it.
11: Should
2: I realize
11: jewelry?
2: Should heat her jewelry? Of course, she goes on a walk. That's a great idea, Kevin. I'm glad you thought of that one. But I mean, there's nothing that you're a fair weather person of. Like I don't barbecue. I don't barbecue in the cold weather.
10: I don't
2: walk in the cold weather. I don't ride my bike in the cold weather.
10: Now that you say that, I have as I've gotten older.
2: Yeah,
10: I've become more of a fair weather golfer.
2: Oh, for sure.
11: Oh, yeah.
10: I don't
13: It's, oh, yeah.
10: It's March, and it's let's drive down to the Tri-Cities so we can get around and it's 39 because it's 23 here.
13: Right, right.
10: No, I don't need to. I'll just wait another month.
13: That's funny because there would be a time before where you didn't care.
10: I did that.
13: Yeah.
10: Often.
13: Yeah, I remember like playing. I mean, it was like if it was above 35, I'd be like, oh, let's go. Yeah. Who cares? Yep. Yeah.
11: Fair weather golfers, that's a good one.
10: You know, I don't wait till it's 70. I've been out multiple times so far this year, but I don't need to get out.
13: Yeah, yeah, I think that's funny. I think that might have be age or wisdom or both.
10: Maybe. I'll take both.
13: I mean, because if it's cold and you miss hit some clubs.
10: Yeah, it's just, four and a half hours of walking in the rain? For what? I don't need
13: to prove
10: anything.
13: You paid for that. Yeah.
10: Not anymore.
13: Cool, $60 for this fund? Yeah, let's sign me up. Well, I feel bad that we have to let you go because we could talk to you all day, but we got the secret sound to get to.
10: That's more important.
13: Yeah.
14: What color are your eyes? Did we get to
11: We did need to know that.
13: What color are your eyes,
11: That
13: Steve?
11: Seemed very weird.
10: That was
11: That was a topic earlier.
10: You got your strobe light fixed, and now you're asking all sorts of weird questions.
13: Right, yeah.
10: I don't know. I think they're brown or green or hazel.
13: What? Come here.
11: How do you not know?
10: Because I don't look at them.
11: Do they change a lot? Jay's now staring into Steve Hawk's eyes.
14: Deeply.
11: Into the light.
10: That's what I mean. Yeah. See? You can't really tell. I think my mom said they're brown, my wife said they're hazel, and my dog said they're...
13: Tastes like carpet.
10: Yep.
11: Roof.
13: I would go...
10: What is hazel? Is that...
13: Hazel's like a mixture of green and brown, or green and blue, or greenish.
10: I don't know.
13: I don't know. Yeah, I think they're brown.
11: Brown,
10: yeah. Let's go with brown. Brown hair, brown eyes. That's what's on my driver's license.
13: Okay. Well, there you go.
14: Yeah, nice eyes, Steve Hawk.
10: Gosh, Steve.
14: What did I say now? What did I

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1: Well, you all right? A little something on your face there. Oh, it's skin.
12: It's my mustache. No one makes me bleed my own blood.
1: Oh, whoa, what's that from?
12: Dodgeball?
1: Yep. Oh, that's right, yeah. I should know that. I just watched that.
12: Great Christmas movie.
1: Very, just amazing Christmas movie. I did kind of feel a little bad for the kids in the Spokane School District or District 81 today when I was driving in. For some reason, I was thinking about, this is traffic lighter or whatever, because, you know, kids are out for winter break. And then I was like, wait,
11: There are some
1: some that are still going to school. And I just know that, you know, it wasn't like when I was going to school, you kind of only knew kids in your school and then maybe a few kids outside of your school, yes, but in your own district. But now with social media and all that stuff, everybody kind of knows everybody within the same age category. And if you're off now and you are riding your friends who are still going to school, now, the week after the first, it's going to, everything will be reversed. But yeah, for today, if you're, you know, waking up at noon and your buddy's been at school for 4 hours,
11: going to let him hear about it.
1: Yeah, that's going to be, it's not going to be that great. Producer Steve coined a phrase yesterday, Kevin. I never had thought of it before, but I had showed him a text thread for some reason, and the person who was texting me on the other side, Steve said, well, he's a double texter, because every time this person texts me, he is texting twice.
11: You mean like doesn't finish it?
1: Like two thoughts, I guess, in a row.
11: Oh, gotcha. Okay.
1: You know, where he's like, you know, says, oh, that's awesome, send. And then a longer second text, like a lot of times it's just a one sentence, more of a initial reaction feeling kind of thing. And then the second text is usually longer with more in the conversation.
11: Gotcha. Yes.
1: Classic double texter.
11: Double text.
13: Classic.
1: Yeah. Classic double texter. Are you a double texter? Or you just write the novel?
11: Not really.
1: The first time?
11: I will do like the break in the text. Like I'll do, you know, the first topic and then I'll, you know.
1: And then you
11: space.
1: Yes, I understand.
11: Start
1: that.
11: The next paragraph, mm-hmm, space. Then I do that a lot. So where I answer it all in one text.
1: So you're a paragrapher.
11: Because, yeah, I think the reason why was when I was dating someone who was busy a lot, she would look at her phone and be like, you know, look. And if I sent like four messages, she would miss one every time.
1: Right.
11: So, and what I learned was it was way easier to send them all in one. And then when she said, you didn't tell me that, I could just easily screenshot the one message and send it.
1: Yeah.
11: You know what I'm saying?
1: Yeah. Or just not type as much would be the other.
11: Well, no, but I mean, you were answering like important questions. I do have a friend. I'm going to call her out. Her name is Tanya.
1: Uh-oh.
11: And she, I'm trying to find my last
1: triple texter.
11: Oh, Jay.
1: Quadruple texter.
11: Done. Yeah. Eight times sometimes.
1: Octuple?
11: It's just octuple all texter. Short words. I'm like, could you
1: decatexter.
11: Send a full text instead of... I'm going to see if I can find it.
1: Just like bullet points, yeah. But that's almost too much, though. I don't mind the double texter thing. That's pretty easy to live with. And I get it because literally, as I'm looking back now, almost every time the first one is a brief one-sentence reaction to something I might have said.
11: Yes, I'm okay with that.
1: Yeah.
13: So you're the initializer, though.
1: I think so, yeah.
13: In all situations?
1: No.
13: Then does he still double text?
1: That's a good question. Let me see.
13: Because that would change things slightly.
1: No, he's a single texter on the initiation. That's correct, yeah.
11: Yeah, so, like, here's Tanya. I'm gonna read one. We were talking about a concert. I said, where are you at? She said, in the beer line. Next text. Been here for 40.
1: Next ounces?
11: Time. Been here for 40. I'm sure that was true as well. However, 40 minutes, I'm thinking in line.
1: Oh, okay.
11: And then she said 103, because then she was apparently telling me the section.
1: So is she texting a bunch all in a row then, or no?
11: Yeah, these are all in a row, Jay. There's
1: okay, and they're like,
11: there.
1: But I mean, but are they rapid fire or they're because you know if time goes by, then that's not really a double, triple, quadruple texter. That's just a person who's texting and you're not answering.
11: Yeah, no, these are boom, boom, boom, all right in a row. And then she said, "There's eight of us tonight." I don't know why that was important.
1: Steve, do you know any double texters, triple texters, quadruple texters, and are you one of them?
13: No, but I do a similar to what Kevin does, except probably worse, because I do one giant paragraph.
1: You just run them all together.
11: Oh, you don't do spaces in it, so you can't go from topic to topic?
13: Well, I do go from topic to topic, but
11: probably, without any spaces.
13: Yeah, so that probably causes confusion.
1: Yeah.
11: You bet it does.
13: And I guess it has. Yeah.
11: You bet it does. I don't like that.
13: Yeah. Sometimes I will do the space. I shouldn't say all the time, but most of the times it's just one giant thing.
1: I don't mind the breaks. In fact, I kind of approve of and prefer the breaks in the topics if there's multiple answers to questions.
13: Yeah, I've done that before too, I guess.
1: I also prefer to ask only one question so I get one answer and then I can go from there. It's like a conversation. I'm not going to ask Kevin six questions and then wait for the answers.
11: Well, and I think maybe some of this comes from dealing with like business stuff, like for a wedding. Like I'll be like,
1: hey, couple questions for you.
11: Boom, yeah, boom, boom, boom, boom. Do like the little here. The little, what do you pull, those little dash, like dash, here's one thing, or I'll number it, 1, 2, 3, 4, yeah. 5, 6. So then they can respond or whatever, or I respond to them that way. So maybe that's, let's say that's where I got it from.
1: Yeah, let's say that.
13: Yeah. And do you expect the answers to be in bullet form?
11: Yeah, on those I do.
13: Interesting.
1: Well, so much for your friendship.

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6: All right, Jay.
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3: 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Here's your First Alert Weather Forecast. This evening we'll see an overnight low of 45. It's going to be chilly, partly cloudy skies. Partly cloudy skies for your Tuesday as well, with a high in the mid-60s. More sunshine and return of the 70s by Wednesday.
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